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3: I used to think about immature things. 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

0: 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Zodiac sign, it must be a Gemini moon, cause we about to go half. 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
1: So

Okay, speaking of Kendrick Lamar, chat, what's up? Jamal Smiles, V100.7. Yeah, Drake just dropped 3 albums back to back, same night. Killed it. We're going to talk about it coming up the break.

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about a conservative regular girl that still can beat a chest. 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Zodiac sign, it must be a Gemini moon, cause we about to go half. 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
1: What's up, though? What's wrong? I'm about to pull up on you right quick. You got a man. What they got to do with me? 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

0: And for adults with type 2 diabetes and known heart disease, Jardiance can lower the risk of cardiovascular death too. 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
3: So one of the biggest questions that everybody's asking is why we are not friends yet. All right, let's make that happen, man. At Jamal Smalls with a Z on Instagram and on TikTok. Same thing, Jamal Smalls with a Z. And I'm going to hit you with that follow back. I got you. All right, all you got to do is follow me and then hit me with a DM. Let me know where you're listening from and what you got to talk about. I want to talk to you, all right? All right, man, Chris Brown is on the way. And also, we got some, let's do this, Burning Blue. Yeah, Mariah the Scientist off the request line. Right now, here's Kendrick Lamar. And Baby Keem, I say Kendrick Lamar. It's Baby Keem record. Kendrick Lamar is on there.

0: 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Ray Sherman right now with Black Beatles. Let's get it. Jamal Smalls, V100, Milwaukee's only hip-hop and R&B.
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Zodiac sign, it must be a Gemini moon, cause we about to go half. 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
2: 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She tapped in with me on at Jamal Smiles with Z on my Instagram, and I hit her with that follow back immediately. All right, you want to see Doja Cat live in concert anywhere in the country? You can see her. Yeah, because V100 wants you to be able to go catch out on her tour. It's called My V, all right? 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And also catch me on my IG and on my TikTok, man. I'm in these streets. And catch up with me, man. We can continue the conversation. Welcome to my show. I'm here. Y'all got me official. All right, V100, I love y'all.

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0: Doggy today goes to a Florida man simply known as AJ. 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
11: Ring, ring, who the F is that? 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It's that.

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Welcome to the South where they serving the dirt and grass. 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

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It's your girl, Shea Diddy. The Breakfast Club is back Monday morning at 5. If you missed Charlamagne's Donkey of the Day, check it out at V100.7.

0: 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Shay did it here. 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
1: I used to think about immature things. 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

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Thorough as f- don't need your chest. 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Zodiac sign, it must be a Gemini moon, cause we about to go half. 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
1: 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Is this really your real phone number?

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Zodiac sign, it must be a Gemini moon, cause we about to go half. 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

0: Good morning. It's your girl Phoenix. Listen, we about to wake up together. Well, I already had some coffee, so I'm there. But I'm trying to get y'all there, so let's get right into it. Pop that thing, let it clap, ride this
1: while you sit on my lap. Spread them cheese, let me see that. 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That thing till your throat gets sore. 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High freak.

0: Yeah. Turning up. 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

On the way, y'all. I got some SZA, some Kendrick Lamar, some Kehlani. But right now, we gonna get into this Kanye West with All Falls Down. This was my absolute favorite song from him. So, yeah. This your girl, Phoenix, and you're listening to V100.7, Milwaukee's only hip-hop and R&B.

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And listen, if you don't already, please give us a follow on social media. V107 is our name on IG and Facebook. We've been trying to keep you up to date on all the tea and everything going on local. And yeah, it'll help you forget about what you got going on in your own life. So go ahead, hit that follow button. My personal IG is

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It's National Stepmother's Day, and some people, they got an evil stepmother, okay? But let me tell you about me. I have, we'll say, 3.5 stepkids, okay? It's a long story. But anyways, I love my stepkids down, okay? I couldn't ask for a more unique, dope addition to my family. And so with that being said, I just want to shout out all the amazing stepmothers that's stepping in and helping put that puzzle together. You know what I mean? And that's taking the initiative to love on kids that didn't come from their own womb. It takes a special kind of lady or whatever. So shout out to y'all. Yes, this is T.

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5: What's up, though? What you want? I'm about to pull up on you right quick. You got a man. They got to do with me. Come outside right quick.
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0: It's Sunday fun day, y'all, and I hope you're doing something to enjoy yourself. On the way, I got some Mariah the Scientist, some a throwback from Ja Rule, but right now we're going to get a little J. Cole vibe going on, okay? Don't go nowhere. This your girl, Phoenix.
1: It's a 9-1-1 number, so you know it.

Okay, so every Sunday I've been giving y'all a reason we're living in a simulation. Sometimes I have to search harder than others. However, this week it came naturally. So, for us who make good money, but our bill collectors make more money, we don't need bills to go up anymore. So, with all the use of AI and everything else, they are targeting states that are close to the Great Lakes, which would be Wisconsin, and Milwaukee is a hub, okay? So, their first proposal is that we put a data center at Midtown. I could think of a million other things that would be productive for our city. Do you know that one of them data centers that helps run AI uses the same amount of electricity as the entire city of Milwaukee? Now, who Bill, you think that's going on? Elon Musk, Bill Gates, Donald Trump? No, baby, it's going on ours, the city of Milwaukee. So, this is reason number 7 we're living in a simulation.

talking about a conservative regular girl that still can beat a chest. 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Psychic as can reach a chest. Zodiac sign, it must be a Gemini moon, cause we about to go half. Mistakenly, nobody been in a bag, but how many bodies done been in her bag?

0: OMG, y'all. Next weekend, it is so much going on. They got Trap Karaoke coming to the city. That looks like it's going to be super fun. Tacos and Tequila, and it's still time to get your tickets for that. And apparently, Boosie is coming with like a orchestra rendition of his songs. I don't know. That sounds different. So that's kind of calling my name. I don't know. I might pop out to all three. I don't know. But y'all get out here in these streets. It's fun stuff to do in Milwaukee. So, yeah. Wanna fuck your buddy.
1: Oh, my God, Josh. 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

Okay, y'all, so the Milwaukee business I want to shout out this Sunday is Luxury Cigars on Silver Spring in Lover's Lane. 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

On this episode of Phoenix Sunday Service, it is. 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
2: I used to think about immature things. 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

0: No yoga mat, check. 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
1: 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Happy Sunday, I'm JoJo Alonzo. Big Sean Chris Brown, My Last, is on the way. And Chris Brown definitely took the last of my little dollars for his concert that he got with Usher, man. It's crazy. But listen, Drake.

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Future and Drake came together on Iceman for Ran to Atlanta. The duo is back. Can we get a joint album next time? Like, that's what I want to know. I'm JoJo Alonzo. It's V100.7 Jams, Milwaukee's only hip-hop and R&B. Mariah the Scientist, Is It a Crime, is on the way after this French Montana. 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

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I'm JoJo Alonzo. Happy Sunday. 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That way, you don't miss your next opportunity to go to a concert, to go and get you some money. Come on now. Again, you can take me everywhere you go. V100.7 Jams. Make sure you tap in with us at all times. Follow me, _ JoJo Alonzo. JoJoAlonso. T.I. Let Him Know's on the way. He celebrated 20 years of ATL this

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2: 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I'm JoJo Alonzo. Real Boston Richie, Help Me, is on the way. Shout out to T.I. He celebrated 20 years for his movie ATL. He had a whole party in Atlanta at the Mercedes-Benz.

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B100.7 Jams, Milwaukee's only hip-hop and R&B. I'm JoJo Alonzo. Happy Sunday. Now, did you see that a trespasser came to Chris Brown's home? He was arrested, but he jumped a fence and he attempted to start a fire on the property. Then he tried to return the next day. Like, bruh, you deserve to be locked up. Leave Chris Brown alone. Okay? He got kids and he got a concert. He going on tour. All that money he taking from me. Trey Songz is on the way. Let's get into the baby.

talking about a conservative, regular girl that still can beat up jazz. Thorough as f- don't need your jazz. Psychic as f- can reach up jazz. Zodiac sign, it must be a Gemini moon, cause we about to go half. Mistakenly, nobody been in a bag, but how many bodies done been in her bag?

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1: 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I'm JoJo Alonzo. Jordan Adetunji with Kalani is on the way. And also, man, I am just...

Now, I'm not going to lie. This hantavirus is getting out of control. Now, they are starting to pick up more people and more cases. And I'm not trying to have another pandemic, okay? Unless they got some more PPPs. I'm just kidding. I'm JoJo Alonso. It's B100.7 Jams, Milwaukee's only hip-hop and R&B.

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1: 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You need to go ahead and tighten that down, bro. 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Lie. 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You feel me? You rich, bro. You rich. That's all that, love.
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3: 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I'm JoJo Alonzo. Happy Sunday. 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

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But I did see his ex-girlfriend posted a very sexy picture of her on Instagram and was like, come here now. Like, girl, stop playing with this man. Please stop playing. Thugger Gunna with Hot is on the way. Let's get into my sis Cardi B. We seen you arguing with your

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That's my dogs. I'm JoJo Alonzo. It's V100.7 Jams, Milwaukee's only hip-hop and R&B. Mariah the Scientist.

0: 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I'm JoJo Alonzo. Listen, that hantavirus is so many different things that they are saying that is going on with this virus. They are actually saying that the virus can live within semen for up to 6 years, bro.
1: Immature things. You know, like, do you love me? Do you want me? Are you gonna call me like you said you would? Is this really your real phone number?

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I am JoJo Alonzo. Happy Sunday. Listen, I hope that you are getting some rest. I actually was very much so under the weather these past couple days, but I'm feeling a little better now. But what I need you to do is make sure you get your rest, because if you don't, your body is going to

That's that new Chris Brown off of his album, Brown. A lot of people had mixed emotions about this album. Now, I did see more of the fact that people didn't like it more than people do like it. But to each his own. At the end of the day, I have three albums I'm trying to listen to right now. When I say three albums, they all belong to Drake. All of them.

It's V100.7 Jams, Milwaukee's only hip-hop and R&B. I'm JoJo Alonzo on this Sunday. Listen, please have just a few hours to yourself. Just a few hours to yourself because you need it mentally, physically. You got to make sure you do that. I know we all work very hard. We don't have time to just stop. Time is moving really fast. We may even have kids, and that is another thing. Summer's around the corner. You're going to be trying to find things to do. Make sure you tap in with us. 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

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Zodiac sign, it must be a Gemini moon, cause we about to go half. Mistakenly, nobody been in a bag, but how many bodies done been in her bag?

0: The struggle is real.
1: Yeah.
0: Turning up. Wake up every morning to the Breakfast Club.
1: I don't believe
0: what's being said on this show. And usually I'm the one saying it.
1: Yeah.
0: The Breakfast Club. 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

0: I'm like, come and put that on me. 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If I like it, I spend money on it. Get whatever from me.
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1: I used to think about immature things. 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

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Zodiac sign, it must be a Gemini moon, cause we about to go half. 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

0: Here's what happened this morning on V100.7, Milwaukee's only hip-hop and R&B. Now, over the weekend, Plies addressed some people talking about Kamala.
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know my little off they rocker. Peekaboo's product, this that chicken cheese. 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Yes, AGs, I'm putting something to sleep. Peek-a-boo. He on the ground, I praise God and start stumping feet.